0: Hey,
1: what are you listening to?
2: I'm listening to the weather forecast.
1: Oh yeah, where are you going?
2: I'm going to Nakhon Pathom tomorrow with Pat. We are going on a drawing trip.
1: Oh, that's interesting. How long will you be gone for?
2: Not many days. I'm coming back on Sunday. My first day there is supposed to be cloudy, wet, and rainy. My second day there is supposed to have heavy rain, strong winds, and thunderstorms. But the days after that are supposed to be sunny and warm at temperatures of 22 to 25 degrees Celsius.
1: Oh, that's not too bad, right? Because you're gonna be outdoors most of the time.
2: Right.
1: Don't forget to bring an umbrella and a raincoat.
2: I won't, thanks. Oh, by the way, where are you going this weekend? I remember you have plans too.
1: Well, I'm going to visit my friend in Chiang Mai. I'm gonna have to check with the weather forecast so I could pack the right clothes for this trip.
2: I heard that this year it's unusually cold up north and that the temperatures can get to as low as 2 degrees Celsius.
1: Yeah, but at least we don't have snow here in Thailand, but we do have hailstorms. The other day I checked with the news, there was a hailstorm in Chiang Rai. The winds were so strong, it blew off roofs of people's houses.
2: Well, I hope that nothing happens like that while you're there.
1: I hope so too. Here, the forecast says it's going to be really cold with a high of only 12 degrees Celsius. I'd better have my winter jacket ready.
2: You're right. We cannot get sick or both of our trips will be ruined.
1: Yeah. Stay tuned for our next episode of Watch and Learn.
3: There are lots of interesting topics for you to learn.
4: And it is a great chance for you to improve your English.
1: Enjoy watching.
3: Bye-bye.

0: Hello. So, what seems to be the problem today?
1: Hello, good morning, doctor. I haven't been feeling well lately. I've had diarrhea since yesterday afternoon, and I've been throwing up for like 10 hours.
0: Okay, may I?

0: Greet the teacher.
1: Good morning, teacher.
2: Hello, everyone. Welcome back to our English class today. Hello to all the students in the studio. It's very great to see you right here. And a big hello to everybody watching from home or school on TV. We are so happy you're joining us today. Before we get started, let me ask you, how are you today? How are you today?
1: I'm happy. And you?
2: I'm happy too. For students who are watching on TV, are you feeling happy, excited, or ready to learn some English? Awesome. I hope you're doing well today, because today we have a fun lesson waiting for you. All right, so now let's get back to what we have for today. So look at the picture. Where is it?
1: School.
2: Look at the picture. Where is it?
1: School.
2: If you know the answer, what you need to do? Okay, where is it? Where is it?
3: School.
2: School, right. Congratulations. All right, so what are they wearing? What are they wearing? Good one. What are they wearing?
4: School uniform.
2: Can you say in a full sentence, what are they wearing?
4: They are wearing school uniform.
2: School uniform. Okay, congratulations. All right, thank you very much. Okay, so is their school uniform the same as yours or different? The same or different? The same as yours or different? All right, for a student watching on the LTV, you can compare the pictures with your school uniform right now. The same or different? The same or different? Same or different? Same or different? Okay, good for it.
4: Difference.
2: Different. Hang on. What do you wear for a school uniform? What do you wear for a school uniform?
4: School.
2: Yeah. School uniform. All right, so the middle part, in the middle part of your body, what do you wear?
4: Tank top.
2: Tank top? For a school uniform. It's okay, don't laugh at him. What do you wear? What do you wear?
4: T-shirt.
2: Short or long sleeve shirt?
4: Short.
2: Short what?
4: Sleeve shirt.
2: So what about the lower part of your body?
4: Short.
2: Shorts, right? So what about your feet? Shoes and?
4: Socks,
2: very good. All right. Okay, thank you very much. I'm going to give you two extra points. All right. Okay, so today we are going to talk about, what is it? Everybody say after me, school uniforms.
1: School uniforms.
2: Okay, but today you didn't wear school uniforms, right? Okay, so let's take a look at objectives today. First, you know how to pronounce words about school uniform. Second, you can read a passage about school uniform and write the information into your mind map. Today we have two objectives. First, you are going to pronounce the words. Second, you are going to read the passage and write the information into your mind map. Before we get the passage or before we read the passage, let's take a look at the words today. You get ready?
1: Yeah.
2: Okay, for students watching on the LTV, you get ready to pronounce the words together with the student in the studio. Awesome, okay. All right, so the first one, look at the picture. What do you see in the picture? Ring the bell. What do you see in the picture?
0: Musical room.
2: What's that? Can you say one more time?
0: Music room.
2: Music room, right? Okay, so we have the music stuff here. All right, what else? What do you see in the picture? Group four. On the shelf, where are they?
5: Whiteboard.
2: Okay, so this one is a blackboard, right? Okay, blackboard. All right, so on the shelf,
3: Books,
2: okay. All right, group five. What do you see in the picture?
6: Carpet,
2: right, okay. All right. Okay, so how many children are there in the picture? Two children, right? So are they small or big?
1: Small,
2: right? So do you think small children go to big school or a small school?
1: Small
2: school, right? Yes, this is a place where small children can learn and have fun together. Do you know what it's called? Good five.
6: Kindergarten.
2: Very good, all right, congratulations. All right, give her a big hand. Okay, everybody say it after me. Kindergarten.
1: Kindergarten.
2: Kindergarten. All right, so T is quite the silent sound, okay? One more time. Kindergarten.
1: Kindergarten.
2: Okay, so kindergarten is the first year of school for children age 3. All right, so you ready for the next picture?
1: Yes.
2: Ta-da. What do you see in the picture? Group one. What kind of a room are they in?
6: Chair.
2: Okay, so you see chairs. How many chairs? Chair or chairs?
6: Chairs.
2: Very good. All right, so what kind of a room are they in?
6: Huh?
2: What room is it? What room? What room? What room? What subject is it? What do you think? Mathematics?
6: Science
2: what? Science what?
6: Science? Yeah.
2: Science room. Okay. All right. So are they very little or a bit older? Ring the bell. Group two.
4: A bit older,
2: okay, all right. So do you know what it's called? Do you know what they call? Group five.
6: Primary school.
2: What is it?
6: Primary school.
2: Very good, everybody say it after me. Primary.
1: Primary.
2: School.
1: Primary school.
2: Primary school is an education to young children between 6 and 11 years old. All right, primary school. Next one. Just hang on. Okay, so do you think these people come from the same country? Do you think these people come from the same country? No, right? Do you think they speak only Thai here? Do you think they speak only Thai here? Yes or no?
1: Yes.
2: Do you think they speak Thai, only Thai here? Yes or no?
1: No,
2: right? Do you know what languages they speak here? Ring the bell. Group three. Do you know what languages they speak here? What do you think?
4: English.
2: English. What else?
4: Chinese.
2: Chinese. Chinese. What else? French.
4: French.
2: French.
4: Yes.
2: Right. Okay. So they speak many languages here. All right. Thank you very much. What kind of school is it? Group 5. What kind of school is it?
6: International school.
2: Can you say one more time?
6: International school.
2: Okay. Everybody repeat it after the teacher. International. One more time. International.
1: International.
2: School.
1: School.
2: International school.
1: International.
2: So international school is a place where the students from many countries come to learn together. We call international school. You got it?
1: Yeah.
2: Okay. Next one. What are they doing? Look at the picture. Group two. What are they doing? What are they doing? What are they doing? Look at the picture. What are they doing?
3: Learn.
2: Learning, right?
3: Yes.
2: Okay, very good. All right, so this one, the process of teaching or learning in a school, college, or in a

0: Learning, okay? In a school or anywhere. What do you call?
1: Student, teacher.
0: Students or teacher? Student and teacher is the people. But this one is the process, the action.
1: Study.
0: Studying. This word starts with the letter E. Group two.
2: Education.
0: Can you say one more time?
2: Education.
0: Okay. Thank you very much. Everybody say education.
3: Education.
0: One more time. Together, education.
3: Education.
0: Group six. Can you say education?
3: Education.
0: Group four. Education.
3: Education.
0: And the last one, group two. Can you say education? Okay, so D sounds like ja, education, right? So look at this one. This kind of school is not free. Do you think they are? I mean, do you think the school is big or small? Big or small?
3: Small.
0: This school is not free. So what word is it? Group six. Do you think their parents need to pay money for them to study here? Do you think? The school, at school is not free for this picture. Not free.
4: Private school.
0: What is it?
4: Private school.
0: Private school. Thank you very much. Everybody say private.
3: Private.
0: One more time, private.
3: Private.
0: School.
3: School.
0: Private school.
3: Private school.
0: So private school is a school that is not owned or run by the government. Okay, so this kind of school is not free. Your parents need to pay money for you to study here. You good? Okay. For example, at Wang Kai Kuan School. So Wang Kai Kuan School is a private school, but you don't need to pay it because it is under the royal patronage of His Majesty the King, right? Now, we move to the next one. Do you think, okay, so can you listen first? Listen to me first. All right, so do you think they are in the classroom or outside? Okay, group three. Do you think they are in the classroom or outside?
5: Outside.
0: They are?
5: They are outside.
0: Outside, right. Okay, hang on. Do you think they are wearing a uniform? Yes or no?
5: Yes.
0: Yes, right. Okay. So, what word is it?
5: Scout. Scout.
0: Scout, right. Everybody say scout.
3: Scout.
0: One more time, scout.
3: Scout.
0: So, needs to be capitalized as always.
3: Boy.
0: Yeah, scout. Scout is a young person participating in a program on developing service to others. Scout. Next one, what are they doing? Look at the picture, what are they doing? Group two. What are they doing? What are they doing?
6: Tug of war.
0: Tug of war, right? Praying tug of war. Do you know tug of war? Yes, yeah, so this one we call tug of war. All right, so do they wear their student uniform? Do they wear their normal student uniform? Yes or no?
3: Yes.
7: No.
0: Really?
7: No.
0: So what kind of uniform is it? Group six. What kind of uniform?

0: form is it?
1: Quota for physical education.
0: Can you say it one more time?
1: Quota for physical education.
0: Quota for physical?
1: Physical education.
0: Education, right? But I'm asking you what uniform is it? What is the name of this uniform? What is the name?
1: Gym quota.
0: Gym quota, right? Okay, very good. Congratulations. Everyone say gym quota. One more time, gym clothes.
2: Gym clothes.
0: So clothes is not clothes, but you need to say clothes. Everybody say it together, clothes.
2: Clothes.
0: Clothes.
2: Clothes.
0: Okay, gym clothes.
2: Gym clothes.
0: So gym clothes is clothing designed and worn for physical activities. Do you have the subject called physical education, PE, or Pala in Thai? So you need to wear you need to wear gym clothes. Next one. Look at this one, very easy. Group four.
1: She wearing a short sleeve shirt.
0: She's wearing.
1: She wearing a short sleeve shirt.
0: Very good. All right. Together, short sleeved shirt.
2: Short sleeve shirt.
0: All right. But right now, the teacher, I am wearing a long sleeve shirt. Correct. Next one. What is he wearing around his neck? What is he wearing around his neck? Group two. What is he wearing around his neck?
3: Scarf.
0: Scarf, right. What color is it?
3: Red.
0: Red, okay. So this one we call, everyone say, bandana.
2: Bandana.
0: One more time, bandana.
2: Bandana.
0: Bandana is a colored piece of cloth worn around the neck, okay? Or you can say scarf as well, okay? Or you can say neckerchief. No, คำนี้เราสามารถคือคำศัพท์ bandana or neckerchief ก็ได้ okay alright so it's all about your turn you are going to do the exercise on the worksheet number 15 school uniforms ครูไปทางสามารถแจกใบงานที่15ให้กับนักเรียนได้เลยนะครับซึ่งใบงานนี้นักเรียนจะต้องทำการ match the vocabulary with the meaning alright so we have two columns the first column is wordsAnd the second one is definitions. The student needs to match them together. How long do you want to do this activity, everybody? How long do you want? 3 or 4 minutes?
2: 4 minutes.
0: 4 minutes, right? Okay, so 4 minutes, let's get started.

0: All right, so now we'll get back to the worksheet number 15. How many items do we have?
1: Nine
0: items, right? Okay, so we are going to take a look at the answers for item number one. Okay, so you are going to ring the bells if you want to answer, or students who are watching on the RTV, if you want to answer the question, just raise your hand and we are going to compare answers with the student in the studio. Okay, touch your ears, everybody. One for number one. One, two, three. Good four. What letter is it? What letter is it? Kindergarten. Okay, สำหรับเรื่องปัญหานะครับสามารถยกมือและตอบคำถามได้เลยเดี๋ยวเราจะมาดูคำตอบของเพื่อนต้นทางกันเพื่อเป็นการเปรียบเทียบกับคำตอบของเรานะครับ
2: H
0: right? Can you say H?
2: H.
0: Very good. All right. Ever say preschool?
2: Preschool.
0: Preschool.
2: Preschool.
0: Very good. All right. So now we move to number two. Primary school. Ring the bell. Group one. What letter is it?
3: School for grade 1 to 6.
0: Okay. Can you say one more time?
3: School for grade 1 to 6.
0: Very good. Letter? Letter?
3: F.
0: F. Congratulations. All right. Letter F. A primary school is a school for grade 1 to 6. Now we move to number 3. Ring the bell. Group 5. Okay, so what letter is it?
4: E.
0: Letter E. Can you say?
4: School for?
0: Foreign.
4: Foreign students.
0: Oh, sorry, foreign.
4: Foreign students.
0: Students, very good. All right, letter E. International school is a school for foreign students. Do you know the word foreign? Do you know the word foreign? So foreigners, it's a person who speaks other languages. For example, we are speaking Thai. Okay, in Thailand, we speak Thai. But when the people from America come to Thailand, they speak English. So the people in America, we call foreigner. So foreign it means other country. So next one, education. Ring the bell. Group two.
2: Learning,
0: right? Letter I. Congratulations, very good. Education is learning. Next one, scout. Ring the bell. Group three.
5: B.
0: Okay. Can you say?
5: Student in uniform doing outdoor activities.
0: Very good. All right. Letter B. Scout is a student in uniform doing outdoor activities. Next one, Jim Cross. Group three.
6: D.
0: Letter D. Can you say? Clothes.
6: Clothes of physical.
0: For.
6: Physical education.
0: Education. Okay, so gym code is letter D. Gym code is course for physical education. All right, or PE, or Pala in Thai. Pratiksa, yeah, exactly. Next one, we move to private school. 1, 2, 3. Group 6.
7: Is letter G.
0: Letter?
7: G.
0: G, okay. G, can you say?
7: Non-government school.
0: Very good. All right. So private school is a non-government school. Okay. So now we move to short sleeve shirt. Ring the bell. Group one.
8: A.
0: Letter A. Can you say?
8: Thai school uniform.
0: Thai school uniform. Next one, the last one. Bandana. Group six.
9: C.
0: C. Can you say?
9: Scarf,
0: right? Okay, very good. All right. Now we move to the next one. It's all about the worksheet number 16. คุณครูปลายทางสามารถแจกใบงานที่16ให้กับนักเรียนได้เลยนะครับซึ่งใบงานนี้จะเกี่ยวกับ reading the passage and writing in a mind map. Okay. All right. For students watching on the TV, if you don't have any handout or reading, you can take a look on the presentation on television. Next one. Okay, so here's going to be the worksheet. All right, before we do a mind map, we are going to read the text together. What title is it? What title is it? Thai school uniform. Together, Thai school uniform.
1: Thai school uniform.
0: All right, in Thailand.
1: In Thailand.
0: Student must wear.
1: Student must wear.
0: School uniforms. Each level, of education,
1: has a different uniform.
0: Children in kindergarten,
1: wear
0: red skirts
1: or shorts
0: and white shirts.
1: All
0: right, so the question is, do students in Thailand have to wear school uniform? Ring the bell. Group five. The answer is yes or no. That's it.
4: Yeah.
0: Yes, right. Okay. So the first line. Very good. Thank you very much. Next question is, does each level of education have the same uniform or different? Group four. The same or different uniform? The same or different?
2: Different.
0: Different. Different what? No. Different?
2: Uniform.
0: Uniform. Thank you very much. All right. So what do children in kindergarten wear? Okay. Group two.
4: Children in kindergarten wear red skirts or shorts and white shirts.
0: Very good. Uh-huh. Next one. Everybody say it after me. Boys in primary school.
1: Boys in school.
0: Wear dark blue.
1: Wear dark blue.
0: Black or khaki shorts.
1: Black or khaki shorts.
0: Khaki.
1: With white
0: short
1: sleeve shirts.
0: With white short sleeve shirts. They also wear.
1: They also wear.
0: White ankle socks.
1: White ankle socks.
0: Along dark socks.
1: Socks.
0: With brown or black running shoes.
1: With brown or black running shoes.
0: What do boys in primary school wear? Group four.
2: Boys in
0: primary school.
2: Primary school wear dark blue, black, or
0: khaki.
2: Hmm? Khaki.
0: Khaki. Can you say khaki?
2: Khaki. Shorts. With white shorts, sleeve shirts. They also wear white
0: ankle
2: socks or long dark socks with brown or black
0: shoes. Okay, next one. Everybody together. Okay. Good, very good. I'm so proud of you. Good boy. Girls in primary school.
1: Girls in primary school.
0: Wear long skirts.

0: to their knees,
1: and their skirts.
0: I usually blue.
1: All black.
0: Girls also wear.
1: White shirt with bow ties.
0: Okay, all right. Can we go to the next? Okay, so what do girls in primary school wear? Group two.
2: Girls in primary school wear long skirts to their knees, and the skirts are usually blue or black. Girls also wear white shirts with bow ties.
0: Okay, thank you very much. Next one. There is a different uniform. Together, there
1: is
0: different uniform for scouts. Boys wear light brown uniform. And girls wear dark green uniforms. With yellow bandanas. Tied around their necks. All right, so what color is it for Boy Scout? What color is uniform for Boy Scout? Okay, good three.
3: Light brown uniform.
0: And what color is a uniform for Girl Scout?
3: Dark green uniform with yellow bandanas ties around
0: there.
3: Next.
0: Okay, very good. Next one. Ever say one day a week?
1: Thai
0: students.
1: Students
0: wear gym clothes.
1: These uniforms.
0: Show their school colors.
1: So each school
0: has a uniform.
1: That is different.
0: So how many days do Thai students wear gym clothes? How many days?
1: One day a week,
0: right? Okay, so next one, private school.
1: Have many different styles.
0: And choices.
1: For their students' uniforms.
0: There are also
1: Some international schools.
0: That have no uniforms at all. Okay, so do students in international school have uniform? Yes or no?
4: No.
0: Some international schools have uniform, but some don't have, right? Okay, so here is your turn. You are going to write the information into your mind map. Let's do it. Okay, or shall we do it together? เด็กๆต้นทางและเด็กปลายทางเราลงมาทำพร้อมกันไหมครับเพราะว่าทีเชอร์ได้ใช้คำถามในการเช็ค reading comprehension เราไปแล้วเพราะฉะนั้นเราสามารถเขียนคำตอบลงได้เลยโดยการทำพร้อมๆกันโอเค you good okay so alright so the first one we are going to take a look at kindergarten boys what coats for them 1 2 3Okay, good too. Coats for boys in kindergarten.
2: Boys in kindergarten wearing white shirt and shorts.
0: Okay, shorts and shirt, very good. So what color? What color? Look at this one for boys in kindergarten. What color?
2: Red shorts and white.
0: Okay, red shorts and white shirts. Very good. All right. So now we move to girls in kindergarten. What clothes they need to wear in kindergarten? Ring the bell. Group three.
5: Red skirt and white shirts.
0: Right. Very good. All right. So now we move to

0: primary school. What do boys in primary school wear? What do boys in primary school wear? Ring the bell. Good five.
1: Short sleeve shirt.
0: Short sleeve shirt.
1: Shorts, long socks, and running shoes.
0: All right, so now we are going to talk about the colors. Okay, let's talk about the color on the passage.
1: White shirt, dark blue, black or khaki shorts, white or dark socks, and brown or black shoes.
0: Okay, very good. Now we move to what do girls in primary school wear? Ring the bell. Group five.
1: Skirt.
0: Skirt.
1: Shirt and bow ties.
0: Bow ties, okay. Skirt, shirt, and bow ties. So what color are they?
1: White shirts.
0: White shirt.
1: Blue or black skirts.
0: Okay, white shirts, blue or black skirts, right? Okay.
1: Black bow tie.
0: And yeah. All right, so now we move to the next one. Okay, so here's gonna be the answers for primary school. Next one, scout uniform for boys. What do boys, scouts, wear? Ring the bell. Group three.
2: Color light brown.
0: Okay, light brown.
2: Uniform.
0: And what about girls? Girls.
2: Darkies uniform.
0: Darkies uniform with
2: yellow bandana.
0: Bandanas.
2: Bandana.
0: Bandanas. okay, can you say ban?
2: Ban.
0: Dan.
2: Dan.
0: Na.
2: Na.
0: Bandana.
2: Bandana.
0: Okay, all right. Yeah. Okay, so the last one, team clothes. What color is it for team clothes? Okay, group four. Same course, what color is it?
3: Yellow.
0: Yellow? Our school, you are wearing yellow uniform, right? But in Thailand.
3: In Thailand.
0: Uh-huh. Color for team course, what color is it? Is that yellow for all school? Is that yellow for all school? What about students? What color do you wear for gym clothes? Is that yellow?
3: Here school.
0: What's that?
3: Here school.
0: Oh, school here, right?
3: Yeah.
0: We wear
3: cap.
0: Yellow gym clothes, right?
3: Yeah.
0: Okay, okay. Hang on, all right. Thank you very much. Okay, one more time. Gym clothes for schools in Thailand, but not here. What color is it? Group one.
2: There's school colors.
0: There's school colors. Okay, ครับสำหรับนักเรียนโรงเรียนวังไกลกังวลในพระบรมราชูปถัมภ์เราจะใส่ชุดพละสี yellow แต่ที่เจ้าถามว่าทุกโรงเรียนในประเทศไทยใส่สีเหลืองเหมือนกันไหมไม่เหมือนกันเพราะว่าสีที่เขาใส่จะขึ้นอยู่กับแต่ละโรงเรียนนั่นเองโอเค but it's alright you did veryGood today. All right, so look at this one before we go. Do boys wear short sleeve shirts? Yes or no?
4: Yeah.
0: Yes, they do. Next one. Do kindergarten students wear red skirts?
4: Yes.
0: Do kindergarten students wear red skirts?
4: Yes.
0: Yes or no?
4: Yeah.
0: Yes. Boys or girls?
4: Boys.
0: Skirts? Boys or girls?
4: Girls.
0: Girls. Okay, next one.Do boys wear ties?
4: No.
0: Do boys wear ties?
4: No.
0: No, right? Okay, no, they don't. Do all students in international school wear uniforms?
4: No.
0: No, but some, okay? Some of them don't have uniforms, all right? All right, so what picture is it about? What word is it? Look at the picture, what word is it?
4: Kindergarten.
0: Everyone say kindergarten.
4: Kindergarten.
0: Next one. This a school for students between 6 to 11 years old. What is it? Primary school. Next one.
4: International.
0: Okay, students from many countries. International school. Next one. What are they doing?
4: Learning.

0: We call education. Next one. All right. So this kind of school is not free. Private school. Next one. What are you wearing? Okay. So the word is scout. Next one. All right. So
1: gym
0: clothes. Next one. What's she wearing? What's she wearing? Short sleeve shirt. And the last one. What is he wearing? Bandanas. All right, bandanas. Okay, so next lesson we are going to talk about the topic national costume. You are going to prepare the handout number 7, national costume, jigsaw reading, and the worksheet number 19, national costumes. You can download all of those things on www.dltv.ac.th. Thank you very much for coming today. Hope to see you next time. Goodbye.
2: Thank you, teacher.
3: Bye-bye.

0: Hey man, you all right?
1: I'm going to Udon Thani next month, but I haven't booked the tickets yet.
0: I can help you with that. I have this app on my phone where you can buy airplane tickets from any airlines.
1: Really?
0: Yeah.
1: That would be great, thanks.
0: No problem. So when are you leaving?
1: I plan on leaving on December 7th and coming back on the 11th.
0: On the 7th, do you want to fly in the morning, the afternoon, or evening?
1: What time is the evening flight?
0: Swift Air has two flights in the evening. It has one at 7 p.m. and the other is at 8:30 p.m. But Dream Air has another flight at 8.
1: I think the 8 p.m. flight would be perfect. It flies out of Suvarnabhumi, not Don Mueang, right?
0: Yeah, that's right. So you want to fly economy or business class?
1: Economy, of course. You know I can't afford business.
0: Hey, I'm just making sure. Okay. So the cost is 1,200 baht, including taxes and fees for economy. It's 200 baht cheaper than Swift Air.
1: That's fine. Let's book this flight then. By the way, what's the baggage allowance?
0: It's 20 kilos.
1: Okay, now let's book the return flight. I want the latest flight possible. Are there any flights at possibly 9 p.m. on the 11th?
0: Let me check. Hold on. Only Swift Air flies from Udon Thani to Bangkok on that day. Their latest flight is 9:30 p.m., so this should work for you.
1: Wonderful.
0: Yeah.
1: How much does this ticket cost?
0: It's 1,150 baht, taxes and fees included, but the baggage allowance is only 15 kilos.
1: That's fine, let's book it.
0: Yeah. All right, all set. Now you have return tickets from Bangkok to Udon Thani.
1: Thanks a lot. Let's go eat. Lunch is on me.
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3: There are lots of interesting topics for you to learn.
4: And it is a great chance for you to improve your English.
2: Enjoy watching. Bye-bye.
3: Bye-bye.

0: What's the matter, Christina? You look worried.
1: I just got my grade report back and my GPA is pretty low.
0: I'm sorry to hear about that. But it's only the first semester. You still have time to do something about it.
1: What do you think I should do about my low GPA?
0: Well, why do you think your GPA is low?
1: I guess I didn't go to class enough. I skipped a lot of classes because of my health and personal issues, and I didn't get to hear about what was taught in class.
0: Then I suggest you start by going to class regularly so you won't miss lectures and a chance to ask questions and listen to the Q&A of other students. And you also won't look bad in front of your professor. And you ought to take better care of your health so you won't get sick often. Eat healthy food, take vitamins to boost your immune system.
1: I guess I should exercise more too. I haven't been working out much lately.
0: Absolutely, it's a good idea. You should at least work out 3 to 4 times a week. But don't overdo it. You might injure yourself.
1: Got it. Thanks for the advice.
0: And I would also suggest you do a study review once a week. Reviewing your notes weekly will help you gradually memorize things.
1: That's a very good idea. So next semester, I will put more effort into my work, review my notes, and stay healthy.
0: If you do that, you'll be able to raise your GPA next semester.
1: Thank you so much for all your advice.
0: Don't mention it. We're friends. I'm here for you.
1: Stay tuned for our next episodes of Watch and Learn.
2: 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Enjoy watching. Bye-bye.

0: It's 3:30, time for an afternoon snack. My favorite is a ham sandwich. It's very easy to make. Come on, I'll show you how to make one. First, take 2 pieces of bread and butter them on only one side. Next, put 2 pieces of ham on top of 1 piece of bread, butter side up. Add some tomato and lettuce, then place the other piece of bread on top, butter side down. Now cut it, but be careful, don't cut yourself. Now it's time to enjoy your sandwich. If you want to tell someone how to make a ham sandwich just like I did, you need to learn how to give instructions. We use the imperative form to give orders or instruction in English. The imperative is the infinitive of the verb without to. For example, come here and sit down. More examples are open the door, turn right and go straight on, be careful. To make a negative imperative, put do not or don't before the verb. Note that in spoken English, don't is more common than do not. Don't shout and do not take photos. When you want to tell someone to do something, you can use words to show the step in the process. First, second, then next, after that, and finally. Let's listen to simple instructions on how to download an app to your Android phone. 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Finally, when you pick an app, click install for a free app or hit the app's price. 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
3: 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Bye-bye.

Her Majesty Queen Surrogate, the Queen Mother. Initiated a study and research of Thai women's attire from different eras on the occasions accompanying His Majesty King Pumipon.

0: Hey man, you all right?
1: I'm going to Udon Thani next month, but I haven't booked the tickets yet.
0: I can help you with that. I have this app on my phone where you can buy airplane tickets from any airlines.
1: Really?
0: Yeah.
1: That would be great, thanks.
0: No problem. So when are you leaving?
1: I plan on leaving on December 7th and coming back on the 11th.
0: On the 7th, do you want to fly in the morning, the afternoon, or evening?
1: What time is the evening flight?
0: Swift Air has two flights in the evening. It has one at 7 p.m. and the other is at 8:30 p.m. But Dream Air has another flight at 8.
1: I think the 8 p.m. flight would be perfect. It flies out of Suvarnabhumi, not Don Mueang, right?
0: Yeah, that's right. So you want to fly economy or business class?
1: Economy, of course. You know I can't afford business.
0: Hey, I'm just making sure. Okay. So the cost is 1,200 baht, including taxes and fees for economy. It's 200 baht cheaper than Swift Air.
1: That's fine. Let's book this flight then. By the way, what's the baggage allowance?
0: It's 20 kilos.
1: Okay, now let's book the return flight. I want the latest flight possible. Are there any flights at possibly 9 p.m. 11th?
0: Let me check. Hold on. Only Swift Air flies from Udon Thani to Bangkok on that day. Their latest flight is 9:30 p.m., so this should work for you.
1: Wonderful.
0: Yeah.
1: How much does this ticket cost?
0: It's 1,150 baht, taxes and fees included, but the baggage allowance is only 15 kilos.
1: That's fine. Let's book it.
0: Yeah. All right. All set. Now you have return tickets from Bangkok to Udon Thani.
1: Thanks a lot. Let's go eat. Lunch is on me.
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We receive great merit. After the period of the Buddhist Lent ends, we reach the end of the Buddhist Lent, which is around October annually. A variety of festivals bring every corner of Thailand to vibrant life. Thot Kathin, a grand merit making event held once a year. The resounding drums and living procession create a vibrant atmosphere, and adults and children dancing and smiling all the way. Every step of Kathin procession is filled with faith to support Buddhism. Lanas Tan Guo Sla is a unique basket lot ceremony. Offerings are placed inside Guoi, a woven container, and hung up high before being offered to the monk who draw lots. This highlights the faith and the spirit of sharing among people in the community. If you travel to the south, you will find the Chak tradition. In Surathani province, there is a rare water procession of Chakpa, beautifully decorated Buddha bust, carrying Buddha statue to sail along the Tapi River. It's a magnificent reflection of faith. As the ray of life closing ties to the rivers, longboat racing is another tradition that adds local vibrancy. Each racing boat is over 20 meters long. It requires dozens of paddlers to roll in the perfect unison and harmony to claim victory. One month after that, it's time for Loy Kathong Festival. People intricately and beautifully craft kathongs from banana trunks and flowers. In some areas, the Loy Kathong tradition has even more special elements, such as releasing thousands of Lan Nang Yipeng lanterns into the night sky, or the Loy Kathong Pao Tian Lan Fai Festival in Sukhothai Province. Thousands of lights illuminate the ancient ruins, creating a scene as beautiful as heaven on earth. This is a charm that must be seen with your own eyes.

0: On his release from prison, Nelson Mandela immediately made clear his orientation as a public servant of the people.
1: Comrades and fellow South Africans, I greet you all in the name of peace, democracy and freedom for all.
0: Nelson Mandela followed three rules throughout his life. Free yourself, free others.
1: Your tireless and heroic sacrifices have made it possible for me to be here today.
0: And serve every day.
1: I stand here before you, not as a prophet, but as a humble servant of you, the people.
0: Madiba dedicated his life to serving his people.
1: I therefore place the remaining years of my life in your hands.
0: These words were not just lip service. They anchored Madiba's position as a lifelong public servant and reiterated his commitment to humanity and to freedom and democracy in South Africa. It was not just a mantra, but a way of life.
2: I encourage everyone around the world to pledge some of your time to do something great for Mandela Day.
3: I would like to encourage everyone to do something worthy for someone else on Mandela Day.
0: The genesis of Mandela Day was Madiba's 90th birthday when he passed on the torch of public service to the next generation.
4: I sincerely thank you for your support for Mandela Day, for all those who continue to give service in their own way. I thank you. We each, every one of us, can make an imprint.
0: The vision behind this campaign is simple, that each individual has the ability and responsibility to make a difference in the world. Madiba gave 67 years of his life fighting for social justice and human rights. The Mandela Day campaign asks that individuals, groups, and corporates give at least 67 minutes of their time in recognition of July 18th. No matter how small the action, the aim is to change the world for the better and make every day a Mandela Day. The support received for the Mandela Day campaign has been astounding. Now our aim is to achieve this every day.
2: He dedicated his life to a singular cause, the quest to free the black population of his homeland. In accomplishing that, he freed an entire nation. And in freeing a nation, he changed the world.
0: South Africa had the rare experience of

0: Successfully emerging from deeply rooted racial, cultural, and political divides, we are part of the global community and have the ability and opportunity to position ourselves and the African continent within the world as a shining example of what is possible when people come together. Mandela Day is a powerful platform to grow from, but we have to work at this every single day in a sustainable way. All of us should ask ourselves the question, have I done everything in my power to bring about lasting peace and prosperity in my city and my country?
1: It is time for new hands to lift the burdens. It is in your hands now. I thank you.
0: But the journey has just begun. Whichever path you choose to take on your journey, this should be inspired by the belief that we live to serve every day in everything we do. Nelson Mandela said, "When a man has done what he considers to be his duty to his people and his country, he can rest in peace. I believe I've made that effort, and that is therefore why I will sleep for the eternity." Let us all emulate the great servant leader we loved by all becoming servant leaders ourselves.